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Still, it's a real good bet. The best is yet to come.

She was beautiful, like a shining jewel in the silly haberdashery of some forgotten king in a dusty tomb. And the wine of desire was in her veins. Yes. How come the jewel is so brilliant and pure spends a life filled with waiting, searching?

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3: My father's a soldier. I think I'm maybe more like my father. I'm a soldier, probably somewhere. I have three brothers, and one of my brothers is a soldier. And sometimes I think that my life now, making films, is more like a soldier than any of my brothers. I think I follow my family tradition. Campaign?
4: Yeah, feel like a soldier.
3: Yeah, I do sometimes. I mean, first of all, in the practical sense, I think that making a film, shooting a film on a set is a military campaign in many, many ways. I mean, you set up a camp, you have to make alliances very quickly, and then it is an emergency from the start to the finish, complete emergency. Everybody is on a walkie-talkie. There is never enough light. Everyone is hungry, and everybody has to work together. We have a campaign.
2: Это была Тильда Свинтон на радио Чипльдук.

0: just fell in love.
1: Радио Чипльдук. Не радио, а малина.
2: Without further ado, or don't allow me to impose myself upon you. I'm El Deludo. Oscar de la Soundtrack. Mr. Masai Gori from Russia with blood. That's me, HP. Harry Pendulum, the last of the big time swingers. I'm living off a theme that Cold War reality takes the subtle shape of bridges and houses and hedges and ditches and vampires and witches and itching my britches, requiring some stitches and central control system that I gotta go. I can't hide. I stand out in the dark and my past is a master that thinks a lot faster than I give him credit, which raises my limit. I'd rather not swim it than creak in my soul. It's the notion that I'm gonna split! But look!

plenty of fight in the dais and since, though I tempted to flinch the thought that I may know no better way, and the concrete and clay that I pound to make hay disappears from my view with the notion that I'm gonna split, and all of Ethiopia awaits for me. But I don't got a passport, so I guess it's that time that we gotta pass the port. Please, do forgive me, JFT. Pass the port of saints and take a good long look into my face. And what do you make? Yeah, that's right. I'm a mixed race. No, you know, I don't mean like an Englishman, a Scotsman, a Negro, and a Russian all competing against each other in some significant track and field event. But then again, and this is where things really come into play, an extremely important part of the process, you see. If all of those guys ain't on the same team, or one of them, like, you know, even just one of them makes a dub pass, then that's me. Split. Completely undone. Half of me won, and half of me none. No longer whole, just one gaping hole. Right through to my shattered through soul. Oh God, perish the thoughts. Cause next thing you know, and this is like really where it is, it's just like Minnie said, there's a light at the end of the tunnel, and when you see it, it means that you're dead.

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1: Say, man, look here. Is this a down-home special?
2: No.
1: Well, give me a ticket there, man.
2: What ticket, man?
1: A ticket to Macomb, Mississippi.
2: Macomb?
1: Yeah, Macomb.
2: I thought you was going to Appaloosa.
1: Yeah, I'm going to Appaloosa, all right. The train going through there, but I ain't getting

0: На радио Чиппальдук звезды мирового кино разговаривают своими голосами.
1: Джек Николсон на радио Чиппальдук.
2: In the film we see your behind, and it is very fit. How do you do it after so many years?
3: Well, there's an exercise. No, I'm very proud of my ass. I did suggest it for the poster for the picture, and was told that that would be illegal, which I found both complimentary and interesting at the same time. I just have a big fat ass. That's why it's in such good shape. And I sit on it all the time. Anything like that.
1: Джек Николсон на радио Чиппальдук.

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Screen previews, matinees, main attractions, late shows, the lot. 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

0: Чипльдук. 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
1: Okay, everybody get together and put the hand together and let's do something like this now. 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

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Attention, all passengers for the Boeing 727 of Cruzeiro from Rio de Janeiro to São Paulo, Porto Alegre, and Buenos Aires. 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

0: на радио Чиппальдук звезды мирового кино разговаривают своими голосами.
1: Мэрил Стрип на радио Чиппальдук.
2: I don't pretend to know what that is, what the Russian soul is. But I feel very honored to have them say that I embody that in some way. I sort of can identify it in the films that I've seen that are Russian films and Russian actors that I admire. And there's something that I feel a kinship to those actors. It has to do with finding something very funny in very tragic situation and finding something tragic in every very funny situation.
1: Мэрил Стрип на радио Чиппальдук.

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Get a little bit more. Get a little bit more. Get a little bit more. Get a little bit more. Get a little bit more. Get a little bit more. Get a little bit more. Get a little bit more. Get a little bit more. Get a little bit more. Get a little bit more. Get a little bit more. Get a little bit more. Get a little bit more. Get a little bit more. Get a little bit more. Get a little bit more. Get a little bit more. Get a little bit more. Get a little bit more. Get a little bit more. Get a little bit more. Get a little bit more. Get a little bit more. Get a little bit more. Get a little bit more. Get a little bit more. Get a little bit more. Get a little bit more. Get a little bit more. Get a little bit more. Get a little bit more. Get a little bit more. Get a little bit more. Get a little bit more. Get a little bit more. Get a little bit more. Get a little bit more. Get a little bit more. Get a little bit more. Get a little bit more. Get a little bit more. Get a little bit more. Get a little bit more. Get a little bit more. Get a little bit more. Get

0: Sheep, sheep,
1: sheep,
0: sheep,
1: sheep,
0: twine,
2: heel,
0: duke,
1: chicken, duke,
0: sheep, daddy, daddy,
1: duke,
0: sheep, sheep,
1: sheep, sheep, sheep,
3: sheep, sheep, sheep, sheep, sheep,
1: sheep, sheep, sheep, sheep,
0: sheep, sheep, sheep, sheep, sheep, sheep, sheep,
4: Радио Чипльдук. 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

0: there? What's all that noise about?
1: Why, don't you know that's only my brother is practicing?
2: My brother makes the noises for the talking. There's not a single noise that he can't do. If you've forgotten what a parrot's call is, I'll run and illustrate that noise for you.

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My brother makes the noises for the talking. There's not a single noise that he can't do. I'm really not quite certain what a stork is, but if it makes a noise, then run does too.

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You're it."

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I see it everywhere I go, brother, how it tears us all apart. There's less space in each of our souls than on a Manhattan subway car at rush.

0: kitchen and listens at the bottom of a bucket with a big old hole. You can't find religion.
1: Радио Чипльдук, превосходя свои ожидания.